0: rock and roll is here to stay. I dig it to the end.
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1: Instead of arguing and putting the kid as a middle ground or using the kid as leverage or anything, don't let the kid get between
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1: You two. Yeah, well, I've seen parents sometimes when they get into arguments, will use the kid's affection as leverage against the other.
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that I know I've had, like the most of us have. They had to explain why you were mad.